0: Question is now untenable. In the AFL, injury decimated St Kilda in yesterday's 22-point loss to Western Bulldogs. Jack Sinclair will have scans on a suspected calf strain, while Tom De Koning suffered a rib injury and Rowan Marshall played out the game with a shoulder injury. Coach Ross Lyon says the club is hopeful Sinclair's injury is just a calf strain.
1: We think Sinclair's a calf. There's speculation about an Achilles. I'm not in a position to comment any further except to say they think it's more calf. And I spoke to him and then Rowan should be fine and Tedeko's precaution and that's where it sits.
0: Yesterday, North Melbourne also came away with a win. That's the latest news in sport. I'm Jaden James.
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4: 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Everything that was created received its life from him, and his life gave light to everyone. The light keeps shining in the dark, and darkness has never put it out.
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1: A sunshine traffic update.
2: Good morning, family. We have a crash on the Kwinana Freeway northbound at Leach Highway in Bateman. The right lane is blocked. Traffic is busy on approach, so please allow for a safe merge there. We also have debris on the Tonkin Highway northbound before Guildford Road in Bayswater. There is a ladder affecting the right lane. There are no traffic delays, but still proceed with caution there. And we have a breakdown on Burns Beach Road entry to Mitchell Freeway southbound in Joondalup. The right lane is blocked. Police are on site and traffic is slow on approach, so please allow for a safe merge. Drive safely, and that's the latest from Main Roads.
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1: Good morning, family. We have a vehicle fire still on the Great Eastern Highway westbound at Great Southern Highway at the Lakes. It is reduced to a single lane. Emergency services are on site, so please exercise extreme caution if heading that way. I'll tell you about the freeways now. Southbound is slow at Whitfords Avenue to Warwick Road. Northbound is busy at Anchortail Road to Rowley Road and Farrington Road to Mount Henry Bridge. The Grand Farmer Freeway is slow westbound and the Northbridge Tunnel is moving well in both directions. Drive safely, and that's the latest from Main Roads.
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1: A Sunshine Traffic Update.
2: Good morning, family. We have a breakdown on Burns Beach Road, entry to the Mitchell Freeway southbound in Joondalup. The right lane is blocked, police are on site, and traffic is slow on approach, so please be careful there. We also have a vehicle fire still on the Great Eastern Highway westbound at Great Southern Highway in the Lakes. It has been reduced to a single lane. Emergency services are on site, so please exercise extreme caution if you have to drive past there. Drive safely, and that's the latest from Main Roads.

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0: a Sunshine traffic update.
1: Good morning, family. We still have that breakdown on Burns Beach Road entry to Mitchell Freeway southbound in Joondalup. The right lane is blocked. Police are on site and traffic is slow on approach, so please allow for a safe merge there. We also still have that vehicle fire on the Great Eastern Highway westbound at Great Southern Highway at the Lakes. It has been reduced to a single lane. Emergency services are on site, so please exercise extreme caution if you have to drive past there. Drive safely, and that's the latest from Main Roads.
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0: G'day, I'm Rob Douglas. My latest passion is hunting for native orchids. Seems to be something adventurous and mysterious about orchid hunting, because these flowers require careful searching, and when you find them, you're rewarded with seeing something quite unique and remarkably beautiful. There's a few things about orchid hunting that I think I like: the search for God. I've got a sense that most people are searching for God even though they don't realise it, and they're not quite sure what that search looks like. The first thing about hunting for native orchids is you need to know what you're looking for. I'm on a social media group, bought a couple of books, and I'm slowly familiarising myself with native orchids so that I'll recognise them when I see them. If you want to know about God, it's a good idea to read his book. The Bible's often hard to understand, the language seems foreign, and the concepts are often tricky, but put all that aside for a while and just read with the purpose of discovering God. Prayerfully read the Bible, asking the question, what does this tell me about God? The second thing about native orchids is you need to look in the right places. Native orchids grow in a wide range of environments, but when you've been doing it for a while, you get to know where to look and where not to look. If you're searching for God, get to know where to look. It may seem a bit humdrum of me to say go to church, but that's where you'll find other people who are also searching for God, and they can help you to learn to recognize God. The third thing about native orchids is you need to train your eye. I've walked down bush tracks and not seen any orchids, then I've walked back along the same track and there they are. They're small, there are many different types, and often there'll be just one growing all on its own. They're easy to miss, but the more you do it, the more you train your eye to recognize them. And you need to train your eye to recognize God. There's a group of stories that Jesus told about people searching for things. He told a story about a woman who was looking for some lost coins, a farmer who was looking for a lost sheep, and a father who was out looking for his son who had run away. Jesus' message was search and keep on searching. Another verse in the Bible says, you will seek me and find me when you seek me with all your heart. We need to make it our goal to search for God and to be persistent in that search. The search for God is worthwhile. Like searching for native orchids, the search always leads to surprising and joyful outcomes. Familiarize yourself with who you're looking for. Get into the right places where you'll find God and train yourself to recognize him. I'm Rob Douglas. Thanks for listening.
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4: I went from listening just to like the morning show, the Arvo show. The morning show has more music. The Arvo show, we're kind of knocked off. But the show with Doug, I'd usually switch off because it didn't have as much tunes. But lately I've been listening to it more. It brings up topics of different sides of serving the kingdom that make you ask questions, and it's like a jumping board for the boys to talk about. You know, especially when you have conversations as far as like stuff to do with child predators online, and someone is in that space as a Christian with a company set up to come against that. Then as far as on the other side of someone as a missionary serving overseas but previously lived a life for themselves and now is doing that, the broad spectrum in that one couple of hours, the conversations that happen there, then you can chat with your boys and you can be like, hey, what did you think of that? Or what's your thoughts on that? And you kind of, you build bridges with them because of what the content is here.
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4: 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But when we're in a season, it can get lost a little bit, right? Because we're just in it. So it's just those reminders of having faith. And even my kids, when they're in the car, if I hear a conversation you guys are having, sometimes I ask my eldest and I'm kind of like, oh, see? And it opens up a conversation with even my kids about conversations that maybe I haven't thought about having with them. But it's probably an important conversation to have.
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0: Corey Shiner here from Providence City Church. With my family, we often go for holidays in the southwest, like lots of us do. And when we're down there, it's always the same thing. After a few days, we start wandering around the town and looking at the real estate in the real estate agent's window. Then we start to think, oh, maybe we could buy a place down here. And then we start to think, oh, it could be that place or that place. And then we start to mentally move ourselves into this holiday house, thinking what we're going to do, how we're going to paint it, how we're going to change our whole lives and patterns to orient around having this this holiday house. And we spend a big bunch of the holiday just imagining what having a house in the southwest would look like. It's amazing what that does to you. At first, it's just you speculate, and then you start to mentally move yourself in to the place that even just in your imagination, you've taken on as your own. It's part of the way the heart works. The way Jesus puts it is like this. He says, your heart follows your treasure. Or to quote him more directly, where your treasure is, there your heart will be also. Sometimes we misunderstand that saying of Jesus. It sounds like maybe Jesus is just saying, look, it doesn't matter how much treasure you've got. What matters is where your heart is. But that's actually not what he's saying. Notice he's predicting where your heart is going to end up. Where your treasure is, there your heart will be. It's as if Jesus looks at each of our lives and makes a prediction about where our hearts will be in 5, 10, 15 years from now. And Jesus says to us, do you know where your heart is going to be then? Your heart is going to be then where your treasure is now. It's like that with the holiday house. We imagine ourselves buying the house. We haven't bought it yet, but if we ever bought one, your heart follows your treasure. You start to invest in the place where you've put your treasure. And so it's worth all of us thinking, where is our treasure going? Are we investing in ourselves? Are we investing in just making life comfortable? Or is at least part of our treasure going to the poor, going to the community? Are we making time and resources for the things of God? Because Jesus says to us, as sure as night follows day, where your treasure is, that's where your heart will end up. So if you're a follower of Jesus, you look at where your treasure is going now and you say, is that where I want my heart to be? Because where your treasure is, there your heart will be also.
1: If you enjoyed this message from Rory Shiner, head to providencechurch.org.au.
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1: Good afternoon. There's an emergency works on Great Eastern Highway heading westbound at Great Southern Highway. It's down to one lane and the traffic is slow on approach. Looking at the freeway, heading northbound is busy at Anctold Road, Russell Road, Hay Street, Reed Highway to Warwick Road and Hodges Drive. Southbound slow at Loftus Street to Millpoint Road and Billier Drive to Anctold Road. Moving well both directions from the freeway and North Bridge Tunnel. Drive safely and at the latest main roads.

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0: a Sunshine traffic update.
1: Good afternoon. There's an emergency works on Great Eastern Highway heading westbound at Great Southern Highway. It's down to one lane and the traffic is slow on approach. Looking at the freeway, heading northbound is busy at Anctil Road, Russell Road, Hay Street, Reed Highway to Warwick Road and Hodges Drive. Southbound slow at Loftus Street to Mill Point Road and Billy Drive to Anctil Road. Moving well both directions from a freeway and North Bridge Tunnel. Drive safely and at the latest main roads.

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1: Good afternoon. There's a breakdown in Mitchell Freeway. You're heading southbound after Mounts Bay Road. Right lane is blocked and the traffic is slow on approach. And an emergency works on Great Eastern Highway. Heading westbound at Great Southern Highway. It's down to one lane and traffic is slow on approach. Look at the freeways. Heading northbound is busy at Anctil Road to Russell Road, Hay Street, Reed Highway to Warwick Road and Hodges Drive. And southbound slot Loftus Street to Mill Point Road, Mount Henry Bridge and Berrigan Drive to Thomas Road. Drive safely and as the latest main roads.
2: 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I'm Brett Ryan for Focus on the Family Australia, and this is what the child said. 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
1: Good afternoon. There's a breakdown of Mitchell Freeway. You're heading southbound after Mounts Bay Road. Right lane is blocked and the traffic is slow on approach. And an emergency works on Great Eastern Highway. Heading westbound at Great Southern Highway. It's down to one lane and traffic is slow on approach. Look at the freeways. Heading northbound is busy at Anctorpe Road to Russell Road, Hay Street, Reed Highway to Warwick Road and Hodges Drive. And southbound slot Loftus Street to Mill Point Road, Mount Henry Bridge and Berrigan Drive to Thomas Road. Drive safely and as the latest on main roads.
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0: a Sunshine traffic update.
1: Good afternoon. This is the Debris on South Street heading eastbound at Valen Avenue. Left lane is affected and the traffic is slow on approach. And an emergency works on Great Eastern Highway heading westbound at Great Southern Highway. It's down to one lane and the traffic is also slow. Looking at freeways, heading northbound it's busy at Anctol Road to Russell Road, Narrows Bridge to Hay Street, Haddon Street to Warwick Road and Ocean Reef Road to Shenton Avenue. And southbound slow at Vincent Street to Millpoint Road, Manning Road to Leach Highway and Bergen Drive to Thomas Road. Drive safely and that's all it is for main roads.
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7: 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One body. You know, we're in heaven. No one's got denominations in heaven. We've all just got robes of righteousness on. It's a beautiful thing, unity.
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1: Hello, my name is Karen Siggins and I'm from Carey Baptist Church in Forestdale. I received a rather early morning phone call from my son one day, but when I picked up, I heard the voice of his little girl. She'd woken up before the household, unplugged the charging mobile and phoned a friend. She talked for a little while and then she said, "Grandma, can you tell me which button to push?" "What do you mean, love?" I asked. And she repeated her question, "Grandma, can you tell me which button to push?" I told her I didn't understand what she meant, and we went round and round in circles for a while with me suggesting the side button to make the voices louder or the red button to hang up, until eventually she said, "No, Grandma, I need to see your face. Which button do I push to see your face?" Oh, okay. Then I understood. We normally video call each other, but this morning with her furtive phone use, she had just selected the normal call mode, and she had decided it wasn't as good as being face-to-face. And she was right. Face-to-face with someone you love and who loves you feels much better. I don't know the physiology or the psychology of it all, but we human beings need to see each other's faces, don't we? Babies will search for and stare at faces. We look at another person's face to see what they might be feeling, although, of course, sometimes we hide our faces to protect ourselves from someone else. And in some cultures, keeping our faces averted from another is considered respectful. The same in some religions. It's actually considered disrespectful to stare into the face of a divine being. It was like that to some extent in the early days of the story of God and Israel. The people were very careful about how they presented themselves to God in places of worship. But that deep desire to be seen was still so evident in their prayers that God's face would be turned on them with favour. Those ancient prayers, "My granddaughter searched for the button that would let her see my face," the baby with a gaze locked on a parent, the way we watch each other's faces, it all reflects that deep draw in all of us to be seen by safe faces. And it's that need, among others, that Jesus met when he came as a human being to be God with us. God face to face with us. Wow, think about that. The face of God no longer hidden from us. I hope that you see God's face turned on you with love, and I really hope that you have good people around you to reflect that love. But if this is not your experience, then why not talk to God now? And why not look for a faith community that reflects his face? And in the meantime, this age-old blessing from Deuteronomy is for you. The Lord bless you and keep you. The Lord make his face to shine upon you and be gracious to you. The Lord lift up his countenance upon you and give you peace.
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3: A Sunshine traffic update.
4: Good afternoon. There has been a crash on Wanneroo Road heading northbound at Amberley Way. Right lane is blocked and the traffic is heavy on approach. Please drive with caution. And an emergency works on Great Eastern Highway heading westbound at Great Southern Highway. It's down to one lane and the traffic is slow on approach. Drive safely and as late as on main roads.

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0: Sunshine traffic update.
1: Good afternoon. There has been a crash on Wanneroo Road heading northbound at Amberley Way. Right lane is blocked and the traffic is heavy on approach. Please drive with caution. And an emergency works on Great Eastern Highway heading westbound at Great Southern Highway. It's down to one lane and the traffic is slow on approach. Drive safely and as latest on main roads.
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1: 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So how do you decide? You'll consider the facilities and the subjects offered. But have you considered values? The five core values at St Stephen's School: faith, learning, service, care and community guide our students throughout their journey, producing graduates that are strong in mind, spirit and character. 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

0: a Sunshine traffic update.
1: Good afternoon. There has been a crash on Wanneroo Road heading northbound at Amberley Way. Right lane is blocked and the traffic is heavy on approach. Please drive with caution. And an emergency works on Great Eastern Highway heading westbound on Great Southern Highway.
2: It's
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1: Good afternoon. There has been a crash on Wanneroo Road heading northbound at Amberley Way. Right lane is blocked and the traffic is heavy on approach. Please drive with caution. And an emergency works on Great Eastern Highway heading westbound at Great Southern Highway.

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0: possible that the media, at least, that sort of allows that connection. And God uses every tool at his disposal to reach people. And I believe that's such a powerful tool. Yeah, I only hope that this continues forever, like as long as possible, and reaches far beyond just the city of Perth, actually broadcast further afield in years to come when the technology becomes available and more people get on board, reach a much wider community and change those lives.
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1: Good afternoon. There's an emergency work on Great Eastern Highway heading westbound at Great Southern Highway. It's down to one lane and the traffic is slow on approach. Looking at the freeways heading northbound, it's busy at Ankdale Road, Rowley Road, Mill Point Road, Hay Street, Haddon Street, Warwick Road, Whitfords Avenue to Ocean Reef Road and Shenton Avenue, and southbound slow at Vincent Street, Mill Point Road, Manning Road and Billy Drive to Thomas Road. Drive safely and as late as the main roads.

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1: Good afternoon. There's an emergency works on Great Eastern Highway heading westbound at Great Southern Highway. It's down to one lane and the traffic is slow on approach. Looking at the freeways heading northbound, it's busy at Ankdal Road, Rowley Road, Millpoint Road, Hay Street, Haddon Street, Warwick Road, Whiffords Avenue to Ocean Reef Road and Shenton Avenue. And southbound slow at Vincent Street, Millpoint Road, Manning Road and Billiard Drive to Thomas Road. Drive safely and as latest on main roads.
2: Hey, this is Alan Beardmore and we're going to be asking the question today, what is the gospel? Has anyone ever asked you, what is the gospel? Or have you ever heard a preacher command, you need to believe the gospel? Do you know what the gospel is? Perhaps you would define the gospel as good news. That would be correct. Perhaps you would define the gospel with the well-known ABCs, accept, believe, confess. That would not be correct. So then, what exactly is the gospel? The gospel is the message of good news concerning Jesus Christ. God created the first man and woman as holy human beings who delighted in knowing God and living in communion with Him. However, Adam and Eve sinned by rebelling against God's good commands. As a result, except for Jesus, everyone born into this world enters life as a guilty sinner, cut off from fellowship with their Creator, and condemned to death. But God, being rich in mercy and love toward sinners, sent His eternal Son, Jesus Christ, to take on our human nature, so that as the God-man mediator, He might work salvation for all those whom the Father loved. On behalf of His people, Jesus lived a perfectly righteous life, keeping all of His Father's commands. When He died on the cross, He took on Himself the sins of all of His people, in order that He might bear the punishment of God's wrath as their substitute. He also rose from the dead and ascended into heaven, where He now sits as King over heaven and earth. Soon, Christ will come again to earth in order to judge those who wickedly refuse His salvation, and to bring those who love Him into His presence forever. The benefits of Christ's work are given as a free gift to all who come to Christ Himself by faith, trusting in Him alone for the forgiveness of all of their sins. This faith is itself a gift of God, which He gives freely to all who ask. The gospel is a wonderful message because it tells sinful human beings what God Himself has done in accomplishing salvation for all of His people. The gospel is a wonderful message because it reveals the greatness of God's grace and gives Him all the glory for a person's salvation. The gospel is a wonderful message because it speaks hope to all who experience the guilt, power, and pollution of sin and cannot save themselves. I would like to invite you to come and hear the gospel preached at Emmanuel Reformed Baptist Church. We love the gospel. We enjoy responding to God's greatness in worship and obedience. If you want to praise God for His grace towards sinners, please join us in thanking God for the good news about Jesus Christ. My name is Pastor Alan Beardmore from Emmanuel Reformed Baptist Church. Feel free to visit us on the web at erbcblog.wordpress.com.

There is no end to what its power can do. So let it go and be amazed by what you see through eyes of grace. The prisoner that it really freezes you.

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0: a Sunshine traffic update.
1: Good afternoon. There has been a crash on Tideman Road heading westbound after Napier Road. Left lane is blocked but not causing any congestion. And an emergency works on Great Eastern Highway heading westbound at Great Southern Highway. It's down to one lane and the traffic is slow on approach. Look at the freeways heading northbound is busy at Rowley Road, Millpoint Road to Loftus Street, and underspeed at Haddon Street, Hodges Drive. And southbound slow at Vincent Street, Millpoint Road, Manning Road, and Billy Drive to Thomas Road. Drive safely and as latest on main roads.
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4: 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And I just think of the homes, the places that I'll be placed in, that He's going to place me in, and the opportunity to go. I haven't just got me with me, I've got Tim, or I've got Dan Leah, or I've got Doug, or I've got Lockie coming in to share truth. And it's about a team, right? We're never alone. And now that I recognise that and I'm intentional, wherever I do go, from really fancy homes to just door-uppers or renovations or whatever, I know that we can bring the right message at the right time, right place.
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5: 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Just the whole variety, and yeah, it's wonderful.
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1: Hi, it's Mark Verghese from Kingdom City. I want to speak to anyone who's struggling with a crisis of faith. They're struggling to believe that there's a purpose or a plan for their life, partly because they've had some sort of faith. Maybe you've had prayers, but they didn't get answered. And there's something about perseverance and endurance that is far more valuable to God than you might even realize. Enduring faith is one of the greatest attributes any person could have. Often we think faith is simply someone who's got a loud personality and sees dramatic answers to prayers or miracles or healings, and that's wonderful. But for most of us, as we journey through life, we need faith not just to supernaturally shift stuff, but we need faith to endure stuff. And God considers everybody who endures through any trial a person of faith. If you're familiar with the Bible, Hebrews 11 talks about the hall of faith, the great people, and you'd be surprised who made the list. It's not just people who did great things and subdued kingdoms and defeated giants, including those who lived their entire life and didn't fully see what they were believing for, and God calls them men and women of great faith. I want to speak life and faith into you today that you might be struggling or wrestling. Do not let the duration of your trial sap your confidence and give you a crisis of faith, because God looks at you completely different to the way you might look at you. And while you have strength in your bones and breath in your lungs, keep going, keep believing, keep encouraging one another, because enduring faith may just be the strongest evidence of faith out there. If this encourages you, pass it on to someone else, because we are all going through stuff and this might be exactly the word they need.
0: If you enjoyed this message from Mark Verghese, head to kingdomcity.com.
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5: 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And you know what, working that week, we noticed that it was hard. It was like, man, it made me think of the saying, you don't know what you got till it's gone. And that happened to me. And I was like, man, no life words, no connections with Christians, no Dan and Leah, you know, no Lockie in the Arvos, no body unpacking Christian encouragement. It hit me like a ton of bricks because it was a tough 3 days.
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2: Yeah, I was a teenager and I used to do these test broadcasts prior to getting their license. In fact, they had You Could Be a Support of Them, which I was, and they actually used to send out cassette tapes once a month with teaching and other resources on it as part of that deal of being a supporter. You know, probably like most young people at that time, teenagers, I listened to a lot of music, listened to the radio. And I guess it was the point of differentiation of not just Christian music, but I guess family-friendly or stuff in my view that was good for your soul, as opposed to other music, which I did listen to and probably still do from time to time, but the stuff that would build me up, edify me, rather than kind of, you know, music is powerful and it can send people in different directions, both positive and negative.
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3: 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It's been 3 years and it still feels new.

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2: As an interdenominational college, Perth Bible College equips students to engage with and learn from differing theological perspectives while taking every idea captive and evaluating it in the light of the supremacy of Jesus and the final authority of God's Word. Our theology is Trinitarian at its core, centered on Christ Jesus as the supreme revelation of God's person. We aim to lead students to grasp the love of the Father in the Spirit through God's redemptive actions in Jesus. PBC's theology also focuses on practical aspects, equipping students to engage with the cultural and relational context where the gospel meets the world. Our lecturers are committed to the good news about Jesus. Grounded in local churches, they humbly serve the Lord by imparting life-changing gospel insights.

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1: As a part of my Christian discipleship and following Jesus, Sunshine has been a really important part of that, along with other things, a part of my local church and reading God's Word, all those things. But Sunshine feels a very important part of that because in my job, I literally am in my car most of the day driving around. So if I've got Sunshine on, if I've got the radio on, which you tend to do when you're driving, that's a significant investment into my life every day, not just every now and again, but every day. And I think, you know, those moments are so important, but I think for many people, it's just the everyday routine of having that in your life that builds into your life.
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0: a Sunshine traffic update.
1: Good morning, family. We have emergency works on the Great Eastern Highway westbound at Great Southern Highway at the Lakes. It is reduced to a single lane. Traffic management is on site, so please exercise extreme caution if heading that way. I'll tell you about the freeways. Southbound is building at Warwick Road and Reed Highway. Northbound is on and off busy at Muddajong Road Merge and Mortimer Road to Rowley Road. The Grand Farmer Freeway has no delays and the Northwest Tunnel is moving well in both directions. Drive safely, and that's the latest from Main Roads.
2: Sunshine Extra.

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5: 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Funny enough, I swear sometimes, like I'm going through lawyers, I'm going through a separation at the moment. And there was a conversation about lawyers last week. And in that moment, I was going through something similar

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2: 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And if you want the latest traffic updates, just pop over to mainroads.wa.gov.au. 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
1: A Sunshine traffic update.
2: Good morning, family. We have emergency works on the Great Eastern Highway westbound at Great Southern Highway at the Lakes. It's been reduced to a single lane. Traffic management is on site, so please exercise extreme caution if heading that way. To the freeway southbound is slow at Burns Beach Road, on and off at Ocean Reef Road to Warwick Road and Reed Highway to Arendelle Road. Northbound is busy at Mortimer Road to Rowley Road and Berrigan Drive. The Grand Farmer Freeway and the Northwood Tunnel have no delays and are moving well in both directions. Drive safely, and that's the latest from Main Roads.
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0: a Sunshine traffic update.
1: Good morning, family. We still have those emergency works on the Great Eastern Highway westbound at Great Southern Highway in the Lakes. It's reduced to a single lane. Traffic management is on site, so please exercise extreme caution if driving past there. I'll tell you about the freeway. Southbound is slow at Burns Beach Road. It is on and off at Ocean Reef Road to Arendelle Road and Power Street. The Kwinana Freeway northbound is busy at Thomas Road to Rowley Road and Berrigan Drive. The Grand Farmer Freeway has no delays and the Northridge Tunnel is moving well in both directions. Drive safe. And that's the latest from Main Roads.
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1: Traded all my dark for the light. 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Traded all my pain for the gain. Gotta keep.

0: a Sunshine traffic update.
1: Good morning, family. We still have those emergency works on the Great Eastern Highway westbound at Great Southern Highway in the Lakes. It's been reduced to a single lane. Traffic management is on site, so please exercise extreme caution if heading past there. Tell you about the freeways, it's changed up a little bit. It's slow southbound at Burns Beach Road and Whitfords Avenue to Arundel Road and Power Street. Northbound is busy at Thomas Road to Rowley Road, Berrigan Drive and South Street to Mount Henry Bridge. The Grand Farmer Freeway has no delays and the Northwich Tunnel is moving well in both directions. Drive safely, and that's the latest from Main Roads.
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1: People who grow up happy and successful often credit their achievements to a supportive family. So how do we develop that kind of encouraging environment in our homes? I'm Brett Ryan for Focus on the Family Australia. One good way is to quickly acknowledge positive behaviour in our kids. When we see them helping someone else, we should reward them with praise. You might say to your son, "Hey, thanks for giving your brother a hand with that, Cameron." We should also resist the urge to compare our kids with each other or with someone else's kids. Never say to your child, "Why can't you be more like your sister?" or "You don't see Lachlan acting that way." Instead, focus on their effort and their willingness to try. You might say something like, "I really appreciate you working so hard to bring your spelling grades up." The key is to actively look for ways that you can be supportive and teach your kids to do the same thing. An encouraging household is crucial to raising healthy, happy kids. For more family advice, you can follow us on Facebook or go to families.org.au.
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0: a Sunshine traffic update.
1: Good morning, family. We still have those emergency works on the Great Eastern Highway westbound at Great Southern Highway in the Lakes. It has been reduced to a single lane. Traffic management is on site, so please exercise extreme caution if driving past there. The freeways are slow southbound and northbound, specifically at Whitfords Avenue to Reed Highway and Power Street, and northbound busy at Thomas Road to Rowley Road and Barrigan Drive and Farrington Road to Mount Henry Bridge. The Grand Farmer Freeway has no delays, and the Northbridge Tunnel is moving well in both directions. Drive safely, and that's the latest from Main Roads.
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1: A Sunshine traffic update.
2: Good morning, family. With those emergency works are still there on the Great Eastern Highway westbound at Great Southern Highway in the Lakes, it has been reduced to a single lane. Traffic management is on site. Exercise extreme caution if driving past there as well. We also have a road safety reminder in school zones to keep to 40 kilometres an hour between the hours of 7:30 a.m. to 9 a.m. and 2:30 p.m. to 4 p.m. Drive with patience and be alert for children crossing the roads. Drive safely, and that's the latest from Main Roads.

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0: a Sunshine traffic update.
1: Good morning, family. A road safety reminder in school zones and children's crossings to keep to 40 kilometres an hour between the hours of 7:30 a.m. and 9 a.m. and 2:30 p.m. and 4 p.m. Please drive with patience and be alert in those areas. We also still have those emergency works on the Great Eastern Highway westbound at Great Southern Highway in the Lakes. It has been reduced to a single lane. Traffic management is on site, so please exercise extreme caution if heading there. Drive safely, and that's the latest from Main Roads.
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